0: 101.7 FM.
1: We're the place to hear my baby. I would like to show you love. There is no light, just you and I, girl. Just a candle to draw your shame.

the abyss. All that was waiting for me was I'm sorry with a kiss. And I'm unsure of where you went, 'cause every time I've fallen down, you've helped me up again. Like in my car the night I cried,